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1: More chances, yes, for you to win $1,000 as part of the $1,000 gas cash. 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Anytime you hear a keyword, it's very easy to play along. So that starts back up on Wednesday morning. That'll be 9 o'clock.

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1: 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It was a terrible movie. I don't know who cast Chris Farley as a bad guy, but bad move. 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
1: Bleed American turns 25 years old in like 10 days, in fact. Stacey hanging with you, and I turned 39 and a half today. 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

0: 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It's C101. It's Stacy and America's most hated foods. What do you put in? Fill in the blank. Anchovies topped the list. More than half of the respondents said they hate them or dislike them. Liver came in second, followed by sardines, and then in fourth place, tofu. Of the four that I've mentioned, though, I've only had tofu. Surprisingly, I've had tofu. Tofurky. I worked with a hippie for a little bit.
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C101 rocks. Offspring, you're gonna go far, kid. It's Stacey hanging with you. Now, Rob Zombie on tour with another dark heart, Marilyn Manson. He was on with Alice Cooper the last two summers. This time around, switching gears, Manson style. So that's with The Who, H-U on a lot of those dates, and Orgy. Probably doing a lot of tunes from Candy Ass, as they should.

0: called Give Me a Word, where it does chronicle Ed Roland and his current bandmates, the band that makes up Collective School nowadays. They talk about the replacements over the years that they had to make, and takes you from the early days of writing Shine and kind of putting that on the map for them so that they continue to do all the stuff that they do to this day, like writing songs in Elvis's house, all in the documentary.
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Corpus Christi's Rock Station, C101. It's Stacy with you, and I don't even have to check. I will, though. Ensenada, Mexico. Let's see what the weather's like. Yep, 70 and

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It's Stacy, and C101 welcomes to the Alamo Dome, San Antonio, September 29th. Iron Maiden with Megadeth and Anthrax. 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

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It's Stacy and Blink-182's Take Off Your Pants and Jacket from 2001. Indeed, turns 25 years old this year. And so they've been hinting at a celebration for the 25th. That's the one with a rock show, first date, stay together for the kids.

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Trapped with a message. It's Stacy with you. And take some time on your ride. 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
1: 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It's C101. It's Stacy in the best city for football fans, according to Wallet Hub. Pittsburgh, top in the list. It's like 4 years in a row for them, but Dallas, second in line, and Green Bay. A bunch of different metrics that they measured. Fan engagement, stadium capacity, and in fact had 253 cities on this list with at least one college or pro football team across these different metrics. And Pittsburgh, top on the list.
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1: Chop suey. You're welcome. It's Stacey hanging with you off Toxicity, System of a Down's greatest record. I like that. Self-titled's pretty good too, but a new one now from The Warning, Big These Girls. 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
1: It's Stacey hanging with you. Evanescence touring with Spirit Box right about now. They're going to make you want to dye your hair black. This tune does for sure. 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

C101 rocks. Movies in theaters if you're going to go catch a flick for the kids. New Moana, the live action. Did we need a live action? Do we ever need live actions? Toy Story 5 still doing really well. Minions and Monsters. And also Disclosure Day, Spielberg flick, Scary Movie 6, Supergirl. New in theaters though, The Invite starring Seth Rogen.

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It's Stacey with you. World premiere from Nickelback. Got a new tune from them coming up real soon in the midnight hour here. And coming up on Wednesday morning, 9 o'clock, your first chance to win $1,000 as part of the $1,000 gas cash. 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

0: 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Tool was Sober. Just before that, our iHeartRadio world premiere of Nickelback's brand new song, Rattle the Cage. That's going to be on Nickelback's new album, Everything Under the Sun, which is going to be out on October 30th. And Nickelback is back. And we've got that iHeartRadio world premiere of their new track, Rattle the Cage, all day long today. I'll be spinning again before I head out of here. I'm just getting here, so stay tuned. I'll play a new music from Shinedown in just a little bit, plus a classic from Queen.
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1: My name's Shroom. Here's an unusual prescription. Drink a lot of soda or pop, whatever you want to call it. Now, doctors in Massachusetts recently reported treating a 63-year-old woman with a large mass in her stomach by having her drink Diet Coke. Writing in the New England Journal of Medicine, the team said the woman had a month of burning pain in her upper belly, and two common heartburn medications did nothing. She had type 2 diabetes and had been taking semaglutide. It's a weight loss drug like Ozempic. She lost about 40 pounds in a year. Now, those drugs can slow down how fast the stomach empties, and that can cause undigested food to clump into a mass called a bazaar. Now, after confirming it with a scope, doctors took her off the medication, and rather than doing surgery, the first fix is often to dissolve the mass with cola. Because of her diabetes, she got Diet Cola, and she was to drink 1.5 liters a day. Well, by the second day, her discomfort vanished, and a follow-up scope showed the mass was gone.
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1: Authorities in Pennsylvania arrested a guy after a bizarre situation. They were called to the scene of a man yelling for help, only to find this guy living illegally under a water tower. His name, Floyd Douglas. He was living in a makeshift home with a bed, a self-made toilet, and a small bag of marijuana. He was yelling because he couldn't find his lighter. He's now in county jail, and the hearing is next week.

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Evanescence, Bring Me to Life, recently certified 11 times platinum. 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And now more than 11 million. 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

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My name's Shrum. Nickelback announcing a new album. It's called Everything Under the Sun. It's out October 30th. I've got our iHeartRadio world premiere of Nickelback's brand new track, Rattle the Cage, coming up at 3 o'clock. 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
1: My name's Shrum. What are your feelings on soccer here in the U.S.? I mean, even though we got booted.
2: I think we're going to start to see a little bit more popularity. These folks that are coming from other countries and visiting have really brought a spotlight on the sport that is kind of brought a sense of more pride to our country that they are enjoying their time here. So I think because of that, and soccer included, we're going to find that the sport's going to become a little bit more popular than in the past.
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1: The Warning consists of three sisters who grew in popularity after their cover of Metallica's Enter Sandman went viral on YouTube all the way back in 2014. They got praise from Metallica's Kirk Hammett. And here we are, about to release their fifth studio album, Everything's Falling. It's out August 28th, Kerosene.

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1: My name's Shroom. I saw Evil Dead Burn its opening weekend, and I really loved it. I mean, I've seen every movie in the Evil Dead franchise, all starting all the way back with the early ones in the 80s. The big difference is obviously that the quirky humor that you got from the early ones, that is non-existent, especially in the latest release, Evil Dead Burn. I mean, this is the most gory and disturbing of them all. I mean, if you can't handle the blood, guts, and gore, you definitely don't want to see Evil Dead Burn. If you can handle it, go for it. Now, Bruce Campbell is not in the movie. However, he is an executive producer. Another tip I'll give you, if you go to the theater, don't get up at the credits because there are two post-credit scenes. One right as they start, and then another when it all wraps up.
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1: Five Finger Death Punch released their new album the end of this month called Legacy. 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
1: Shinedown's new song is heavily rooted in nostalgia, exploring a simpler pre-technology era. 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
1: My name's Shroom. What are your feelings on soccer here in the U.S.? I mean, even though we got booted.
2: I think we're going to start to see a little bit more popularity. These folks that are coming from other countries and visiting have really brought a spotlight on the sport that is kind of brought a sense of more pride to our country that they are enjoying their time here. So I think because of that, and soccer included, we're going to find that the sport's going to become a little bit more popular than in the past.
1: All right, today in the FIFA World Cup, we've got Argentina and England.
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Beartooth's sixth studio album, Pure Ecstasy, is out next month on August 28th. It's the new single, Free. Got the

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Well, of course you deserve peace of mind. Out of your DJ. His name is Klinger. On a Wednesday morning, clearly he loves speaking about himself in the third person. Klinger's operating on a full tank. No half tanks here.

0: 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I'm always going to give props to the late Brad Arnold. What a superstar, singer, songwriter, human being. Rest in peace. And I'm also going to say, hashtag cancer sucks. I do have some pop evil. I want to make sure that I gingerly place the sounds of footsteps in your ears momentarily. And if you're like, hey, Klinger, we're listening on Wednesday. Get us through the rest of the week. You want a song? 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
1: 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Let's crank it, baby.
0: Let us crank up some AC/DC. He's referring to my mom who passed away from cancer about a year and a half ago. That lady loved AC/DC. Highway to Hell is next.

0: have no regrets for paying for the extended warranty on my liver. Yeah. Oh, yeah. It's American made, you know.
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0: C101 rocks. We are all in this damn life together, man. I'm thankful to have ears on this morning's Klinger Show. Breaking out some AC/DC. Here's why I played it.
1: Hey, Klinger, Mom's waiting for some AC/DC. Let's crank it, baby.
0: I love that you remember my mom having loved some AC/DC. I did mention she passed away about, it was February 5th of last year from cancer. And man, AC/DC, she loved Collective Soul. You know, AWOL Nation, she loved Foo Fighters. And every time I play music like that, it does remind me of Jan Klinger.
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Corpus Christi's rock station, C101. Her name is Carrie, and she's the one that said, "Hey, Klinger, I needed some Marilyn Manson," which I delivered to your ears just before Evanescence. By show of hands, who's interested in seeing the Freaks on Parade tour again this summer, man? They're busy in Europe, Rob Zombie and Marilyn Manson, but they'll come to North America sooner than later.

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1: I don't know that I'm going to give her props. My producer, Kim, she and I have worked together for about 15 years. Friends, bring it in a bit closer. Thank you for putting ears on this morning's Klinger Show. She brought in some deviled eggs for like a little breakfast snack. I'm not a fan of deviled eggs. I think they're disgusting. Because, and rest in peace, Grandma Klinger. Her name was Marcia Rose Klinger. I love that lady to this day. What a wonderful grandmother. But she would always make the grandkids deviled eggs. She lived in Vancouver, Washington. So across the Columbia River from Portland. And that's kind of where I grew up. I spent a lot of time there at Grandma's house. She would always make deviled eggs and put them on a table outside, and they would just bake under the sun. And one time I just got so farty and upset stomachy.
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Rachel, thank you for the message on Instagram. Clinger Show Official. She asked me to break out Nothing Else Matters. She's like, a song like that from Metallica on a Wednesday morning gives me the zoomies.

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1: I am here for Mr. Billy Idol, and I have been almost from day one. The secret sauce for Billy Idol is his guitar slayer, collaborator, Steve Stevens. That guy, to me, is such a badass guitar player. I don't know if, have you ever heard of, go with me on this, have you ever heard of Instagram? They consider it a social media platform. Do you follow Steve Stevens on Instagram? The way he breaks down different songs, whether it's one that he has created with Billy Idol or from another band, just shows you his badass skill set.
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1: I do want you to do it real quick. 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Sublime Sinsonata still has that new car smell.

0: 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Yes, it does still have that new car smell. It does. I know the record's been out for, what, a month? And we've been on the gas with Sublime's Ensenada all summer long, probably this past spring. It's still relatively new, and I'm here for it. I do want to break out some Alice in Chains and a band that you think you're not a fan of. The band is Nickelback. If you're like, hey, Klinger, Nickelback, not so much. You're lying to yourself. They make badass rock songs that you know all the words to.
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Well, friends, today is a big day for us Nickelback fans. Chad and the boys have released a new song. This is not it. I'm playing you this one as a reminder of why we have loved this band so damn much. But we will be on the gas a bit later this morning with their brand new song and our iHeartRadio World Program.

Corpus Christi's rock station, C101. Well, I did hear from a guy named John. He won't tell me his last name. He just said, Klinger, it's John B. He, too, has Blink 182 at the top of his all-time favorite band list. And I was wearing a Blink 182 t-shirt the other day, and something magical happened. I'll meet you back here in 7 minutes, and we'll talk about it. What?

0: C101 rocks. I do think of that song as like a little, go with me on this, a little gem donut. You know when you go to the grocery store? You go to the bread aisle and the donut aisle, and there's like the, it's a white paper bag with the little see-through window, and it's either little gem, like powdered sugar donuts, or all chocolate donuts, the yellow insides. Ugh. That is what I would equate that 3 Days Grace song to. I love little gem donuts, and the complimentary little see-through window is such a delight. Friends, I'm glad to have you cranking up the Klinger Show. I mentioned wearing my Blink 182 t-shirt from two or three years ago. It's got a spaceship and a rabbit on the front. And I posted a video on Instagram, Klinger Show official. If you would, just give me a damn follow. My producer Kim's like, I bet you can't get 3 new followers. I probably can't. But I'm wearing the shirt, and somehow crop circles, 6 of them, wind up on my left leg. Klinger Show official on Instagram.
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1: Friends, I'm not trying to be too damn abrasive on a Wednesday, but does anybody feel like maybe you just got bitch slapped from Black Sabbath's Paranoid? Holy goodness. They packed so much goodness into 2 minutes and 46 seconds. 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

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Well, please be advised, friends. Today is another day to win 1,000 bucks. So put your ears on this radio station just like you're doing now. I'll give you a virtual high five. When you hear us give you the keyword, put that beast into our website and take 1,000 bucks.

0: Corpus Christi's rock station, C101. Doesn't it feel good? Dave Draymond all up in your ear holes on a Wednesday? What a badass song, man. Testing the limits of those Krako 6x9s in the work truck this morning. What's going on, man?
1: Is this the Klinger show? Klinger, what's up, brother? It's the Woodster. Klinger.
0: Klinger. Klinger. Klinger. That guy's name is the Woodster. He has a Klinger show tattoo on his left shoulder. And I posted a picture because the other day was his birthday. Are we friends on Instagram? Are we following each other? Because maybe today is the damn day. Klinger show official. Klinger's with a K. But I posted a picture of the Woodster, and he's got that Klinger show tattoo, and he's holding a cold Budweiser beer, my man.
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0: You already know Guns N' Roses has been announced, friends. I'm Klinger. C101 rocks. Yeah, the Alamo Dome. 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

0: C101 rocks. Well, how about a song from Brent, Barry, Zach, and Eric from what, 2008? Second Chance hits incredibly no matter what day of the week it is, what time of the year it is. You already know that Shinedown just started this past weekend. The second leg of their Dance Kid Dance 2.0 tour, minus Eric Bass for a short amount of time. Excuse me, a short amount of time. You know, they're such advocates for mental health and making sure our mental health game is strong. And sometimes it's not. And sometimes you need help. Sometimes you need to just take some time off. And that's what Eric is doing right now. He is not with his brothers in Shinedown, probably for the next couple of weeks, because he just needed some time.
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0: 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And I know still a couple of days away from the weekend. Is that thing coming into focus yet? Hello, Beeler?
1: Hey, look, I'm not going to lie. 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

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Last time I saw Stone Temple Pilots with the late Scott Weiland, Birmingham, Alabama. Something way back in the day called the Crawfish Boil. All these superstar bands and

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This is not the time to pull the ripcord. 2 minutes of perfection from Sublime, and now a banger from Stain. Is it a banger like Mud Shovel? No, but it's still just a ripper. Day After Tomorrow, Aaron Lewis drops his next solo record.

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0: 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Your stupid criminal today is just around the corner, but I got a state trooper on the phone. I ain't going to say the name, but give me a state trooper story, that something that happened to you, man.
1: Oh, gosh, so many. I mean, I had someone tape $100 bills to the back of their license and gave it to me.
0: What?
1: I had a guy try to ask me to go on a date in his private helicopter.
0: Wait, was he good looking?
1: You know, I don't recall, so probably not.
0: Yeah, because if he was, you probably would have taken the helicopter ride, right?
1: That's right.
0: Yeah, that's what I thought. Here you go. Some Green Day for you. C101 rocks.

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Time for your stupid criminal of the day. Yeah, a 75-year-old man in Florida was arrested after, get this, pepper spraying a family at a pet store after he asked the kids if they wanted to pet his dog and they ignored him. Apparently, that kind of upset him. Well, of course, the cops are called and he was arrested. He's facing charges of aggravated battery and child abuse. He's being held without bond. The police asked him why he flipped out, and he said he had no explanation. Okay, your stupid criminal of the day. Evanescence for you, C101 Rocks.

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It's Hitman with more rock coming up this hour, including some Incubus. Taking your requests for the All Request Jam Sandwich happening next hour, of course. And a little random fact for you. Right now, some Linkin Park. C101 Rocks.

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See that finger? 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I think that's how this thing works. 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
1: Well, you know, times get what they are. 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

0: C101 Rocks, your random facts coming up in just a couple of minutes. And don't forget, I'm still taking your requests for the All Request Jam sandwich in just a little bit. But I got Stacy on the phone right now. Hey, what's the toxic text you use when you're angry?
1: So first, I use the letter K. Or if I'm feeling extra sassy, I write potassium. Because the K is the symbol for that on the periodic table.
0: Okay, that went way over my head. Wow. 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

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Did you know bears are not drawn to menstruating women? It's a myth. Believe it or not, though, is still going strong, even though the study was debunked over 25 years ago. Don't believe it. It's random fact.

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0: 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What's going on? 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What do you want to hear?
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0: 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Hey, what'd you want to hear?
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0: I'll get that on for you in a second. 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
1: Hello, I'm Mike Coffin, and this is On Deck with the Hooks, following this report from Whataburger Field, where on Sunday the Frisco Rough Riders rode the long ball to beat the Hooks by a score of 11-3. The Rough Riders took 4 of 6 from the Hooks last week. The Hooks, though, outscored only 25-24 in the first 5 games of the set, but on Sunday, 11 runs on 12 hits, 6 long balls, 2 by Ray Parrish. Hooks did get 3 runs, all scored by their leadoff hitter, Yamal Encarnacion, thanks to a walk, a double, and a single. In the first inning alone, Yamal stole 3 bags, swiping second, third, and home. He came in to home on the back end of a double steal, but Yamal Encarnacion now leads the Texas League with 40 stolen bases. He's been terrific in the de facto first half. Also of note, King Mustang Dustin Sines back in Corpus Christi, and he pitched inning and 2/3 scoreless for the Rough Riders on Sunday. 2 outings for Sines last week at Whataburger Field, no runs allowed. The Yordan Alvarez jersey giveaway highlights the Hooks' next home stand July 21st through the 26th. Details at cchooks.com.
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See what

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Hey, it's Hitman. More rock coming up this hour, including some Evanescence. And I'll give you something about what's going on later on tonight on TV that you might be interested in. Right now, some Jelly Roll. C101 Rocks.

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2: Oh, that's Interstate Love Song by Stone Temple Pilots. 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
2: Hey, well, thanks a lot for listening to us at work. Here's some Evanescence. C101 Rocks.

Flashing back with some Poison for you on C101. Now, remember, next hour, yeah, at the beginning of the hour, it's The Vault. We're going to go back to 2002. So get ready. Right now, Cervell.

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Sublime for you on C101. If you're looking for something to watch tonight, you know, the ESPYs will recognize the best in sports this week. The annual awards show, which highlights the most impressive athletes' performances of the year, is set for tonight at 7 o'clock tonight over at the Lincoln Center in New York. Now, the show is hosted by comedian Marcelo Hernandez. Yeah, we'll be broadcast on ABC and the ESPN app and on the ESPYs streaming hub, which actually is going to have a preview show starting at 7 p.m. So you can catch all the awards the next day on Disney Plus, Hulu, ABC Video, and On Demand on the ABC app and the ESPN app, all right? 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

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Well, we want to make it happen for you. 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

Good Charlotte and the Anthem for you on The Vault on C101. The year was 2002. Here we go. Some Mudvayne and Not Falling. It's The Vault. 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

0: C101 Rocks is Polyamorous with Breaking Benjamin. The year was 2002. It's the Vault on C101. Now, don't forget, just a reminder, tomorrow it's Tickets to Rock Thursday. So make sure you're listening all between 10 a.m. and 3 p.m. on how you could be winning tickets to go see Iron Maiden, Megadeth, and Anthrax in San Antonio. I'll tell you all about it tomorrow morning. Yeah, but yeah, Tickets to Rock Thursday. It's happening tomorrow. C101 Rocks.
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0: 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Hey, what did you... You said you wanted to hear Aerosmith's Sweet Emotion. Why?
1: I'm telling you, that song is better the second and the third time. Oh, my God, I'm a fan.
0: Yeah, appreciate it. 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

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Have you even heard about this lately? There's actually members of city council upstate that are actually pushing legislation to ban live fish as prizes at fairs and carnivals. 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What do you think of this? 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

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What do you think, huh? Are you gonna need a bribe here? Damn it.

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The Warning, their new album is coming out in August called Everything's Falling. So keep an eye out for that if you're a big fan of The Warning. 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

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It's Rig. It is the Biggin. Guns N' Roses World Tour. We didn't even know this was coming together. San Antonio, September the 16th, 2026. 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
1: What are we now? Week and a half away since the 4th of July, and people are still upset that Jacob Knowles from Sublime ripped off his shirt on that ABC 4th of July concert special. Like, that's like a thing. I'm like, he didn't do anything. He didn't grope himself. What is wrong with people?

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Next to Steve Miller, I don't know any other band so angry that they were put in the Rock and Roll Hall of Fame other than Radiohead, who didn't even show up. They just completely ignored like they're even there, which is hilarious. Tom York's just one of those guys, like, when a dude's mind is set,

Corpus Christi's rock station, C101. Not sure why, but Brandon Flowers from The Killers is releasing a new solo song called Paris, a Paradise. He should be calling it Parasite. That diarrhea ensuing song, he needs to work on that before he does this. And he took a shot at Phil Collins for some odd reason over his song Another Day in Paradise, which came out in like 1989. It was number one for like 5 weeks. And he's like, Phil Collins took that song from the people. Now I give it back. I'm like, what does it even mean? I guess we'll find out on Friday.

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0: C101 rocks. What the dumb of the day. Yes, it's back with my return, Big Rig. And really the whole thing that has been all-encompassing. And I went out on a cruise for 6 days. Put my phone in the safe. I had no idea what was happening on planet Earth. Didn't care, didn't want to know. Got off the boat and I'm like, what is this? People everywhere with explosive diarrhea and a new parasite. So this parasite is not new. It's been around forever. It just comes and goes. And in this case, boy, do you go. And everybody's asking, like, well, what do I eat? What am I supposed to do? Well, I mean, you shouldn't be eating berries, number one, whether it's a raspberry or a blackberry, because their crevices hold on to this parasite that wreaks havoc on your bowels. But like all kinds of fresh stuff like cilantro, basil. If you buy it in a shaker, you're good. If you eat fruits like strawberries, you're fine. Bananas, you got to peel, okay. You know, then again, you could just eat a whole birthday cake or a cake in general, because no chance of you getting this parasite on a cake, other than the fact that eating all that icing in one sitting will probably give you explosive diarrhea in and of itself.
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Corpus Christi's rock station, C101. Ozzy Camp has been sharing a lot of memories over the last week, from Black Sabbath playing Live Aid to the farewell show a little more than 2 weeks ago. Just a lot of good stuff at Ozzy on socials if you haven't been watching. It's flying high again with the big rig.

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Five Finger Death Punch has got a hell of a fall tour, and their Wall of Heroes, which is going to be on display at every concert, as you guys submitted folks who've given their lives for this great nation that we live in. It's one of their many ways of the tip of the cap to pay honor to those who gave the ultimate sacrifice. It's Eye of the Storm. It's New Rock Now. Over.

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Now you don't need

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Jet is making their rounds. They're back together since the early 2000s when they had a couple of big hits. And then they promptly broke up when everybody started going, these guys are the next big thing. And then it was like, oh, yeah, really? We'll see about that. Yeah, they pretty much torpedoed themselves, honestly. It's Nine Inch Nails.

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1: Disturbed. They've got a little more than a week. They'll be doing their warm-up show down in South Florida at Hard Rock Live. And then they'll be getting ready for Incarceration and a couple of other festivals. And that's all they're going to be doing this year for shows. Then they may make a full return in 2027. David's off being a dad and a new husband. And Donegan has been busy moving to his new home in Sarasota, Florida. Out on the ever-so-beautiful Siesta Key. And the rest of the guys have been working on some side projects. It is I Will Not Break with a big...

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1: A lot of people stressing. Probably you, but it's not just you. I mean, even the big rock stars are. Eric from Shinedown stepped away from the band. As he said, he had a pretty bad mental health crash last month, probably about the time of the new double album. And if you saw or watched the album release party, you could tell there was some stress there. I mean, he does everything. He produces the album, writes the set list every single night. Good on him for

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1: 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It's Big Rig. You know, Gabriela Iglesias is coming, right? Fluffy?
0: Yes. The 1976 tour. It is on. 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

C101 rocks. Papa Roach has announced their big tour and a lot of dates. Still no announcement yet on the new album. We're patient. But at least we got the new Nickelback to drop yesterday. Have you gotten to hear that track yet? Rattle the Cage. If you missed it, everything on it, my Big Rig blog has got it right now. Buddy, you're a boy.

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Evanescence continuing to ride the wave of Red Hot. 3 number one singles in the last 12 months. They've never had that happen in their 25-plus year career, man. And this is one of that 3. Who will you follow?

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I'm going to get the hell out of here. Big Rig, I'll see you back tomorrow. One step closer to the weekend. I cannot believe we are halfway through the month of July today. Just a couple of days into our free money chances, though, out of that 6 total weeks of winning. Start again tomorrow morning at 9.